0: Welcome back to NHK Newsline. I'm Kaneko Sakno. People in eastern China are bracing for the arrival of Typhoon Bavi, as it's expected to make landfall in Zhejiang province as early as late Saturday. Weather officials are warning people in the storm's path about expected heavy rain and winds. Officials say Bavi is now moving over the East China Sea toward the Chinese coast. Winds picked up on Saturday afternoon in Shanghai, which is next to the province. The Waitan area of the city is a major tourist attraction, but it was largely quiet. Ferry services there were suspended, and people were seen giving up on boarding. More than 380 flights to and from the city's two international airports were cancelled on Saturday. The Transportation Authority says high-speed train services are suspended on some sections passing through Shanghai and Zhejiang province for the time being. Bavi has also brought strong winds and heavy rain to Taiwan, leaving over 100 people injured. Authorities suspended commuting across almost all of Taiwan on Saturday. Weather officials are warning of strong winds, heavy rain, high waves and landslides. Typhoon Bavi is gradually moving away from Japan's Okinawa prefecture, but strong winds are expected to persist. Japan's meteorological agency is also urging caution against high waves. The southwestern island chain is being pounded by heavy rain. Rough seas are forecast for the Okinawa and Amami regions. The JMA is urging caution against high waves and strong winds. Gust speeds in Hirara on Miyakojima Island were about 154 kilometers per hour shortly after 10 a.m. Mangoes, a local specialty, have been damaged on Miyakojima Island. One farmer said he found a lot of the fruit had fallen to the ground in the morning, even though he'd installed windbreak nets.
1: I have no choice but to process all of them into finished products. My income will drop to about one-third. It'll be tough.
0: More than 250 flights have been cancelled. They include those to and from Okinawa's Naha Airport, Kagoshima Airport and airports on remote islands in Kagoshima Prefecture. The airlines say more flights could be cancelled through Sunday, depending on the situation. Authorities in the Philippines say landslides triggered by heavy rain have left 16 people dead. Monsoons were compounded by Typhoon Bavi. The landslides occurred on the southern island of Mindanao. Authorities say 10 people are dead after a landslide on Friday morning in Sarangani province. Photos posted by local officials on social media

0: show mud and fallen trees covering a road and workers operating heavy machinery. Authorities also say six people died in the province of Lanao del Sur and five others are missing. People are being urged to stay alert for more landslides and flooding. A Japan disaster relief medical team has begun operations in an area in Venezuela devastated by two massive earthquakes on June 24th. Efforts continue to find people missing under collapsed buildings in the South American country. The Venezuelan government said that 4,118 people had been confirmed dead as of Friday, more than 2 weeks after the disaster. In the hard-hit region of La Guaira, facing the Caribbean Sea, a large number of people who lost their homes are taking shelter in parks or on roadsides, raising concerns about health and hygiene. The Japanese team of around 40 staff arrived on Wednesday. They set up tents on a futsal court to hold consulting rooms and X-ray and blood test equipment. A man who complained of eye problems after working to remove debris said he believes Venezuelans will overcome their difficulties with the help of the outside world.
1: I'm truly grateful for the international support.
2: We need to watch closely for a possible outbreak of infectious diseases. Prolonged evacuation is taking a mental toll on the evacuees.
0: She added that the team will listen carefully to the patients and attend to their needs. Russian presidential spokesperson Dmitry Peskov says the country will continue its military campaign and expand a buffer zone inside Ukraine. The remarks came as Ukraine intensifies its attacks on oil-related facilities in Russia. Peskov said on Friday that as Kyiv attempts to escalate the conflict, Moscow continues to create a wider security zone. Ukrainian President Volodymyr Zelensky posted on social media on Friday that Ukrainian forces had carried out a series of strikes across Russia this week, including in the western Siberian region of Omsk and the southern region of Saratov. Zelensky highlighted the achievement of Ukraine's long-range attacks. He said no Russian oil refinery is beyond the reach of Ukrainian weapons. Russia's finance ministry announced on Thursday that oil and gas revenues for January to June this year fell by 22% year-on-year to about $47.5 billion. The ministry blamed lower oil prices for the drop. Observers are watching to see how Ukraine's continued attacks on Russia will affect its financial situation and funding for military operations. Chinese President Xi Jinping has held talks with North Korean Premier Park Tae-sung in Beijing. He told Park that the two sides should strengthen strategic coordination in light of an international landscape fraught with changes and turbulence. Chinese state-run media say Xi and Park met on Friday at the Great Hall of the People. Xi stressed the importance of the Treaty of Friendship, Cooperation and Mutual Assistance between China and North Korea. The pact was signed 65 years ago on July 11th. It states that if either party comes under armed attack, the other will provide military assistance. Xi also told Park that the two countries should resolutely defend their respective sovereignty, security and development interests. Park said North Korean leader Kim Jong-un has called for bilateral ties to be developed into the strongest strategic relationship. He added that Pyongyang firmly supports Beijing in safeguarding its core interests on issues such as the Taiwan question. Park will be in China through Sunday. He's scheduled to attend an event marking the treaty's 65th anniversary. Japan's central and local governments and the operator of Narita Airport have agreed to begin procedures for compulsory land acquisition for a planned third runway. The move marks a key step in expanding the country's major international airport. Narita Airport is located in Chiba Prefecture near Tokyo. Officials aim to increase its capacity to accommodate increasing inbound tourism and expand its international logistics networks. The operator has already acquired or is expected to acquire more than 95% of the necessary land for the new runway, but it faces difficulties in negotiating with landowners to obtain the remaining part. The opening of the new runway is expected to be delayed by more than 1 year compared to its initial schedule. On Friday, the agreement was made at a meeting attended by land ministry officials, the governor of Chiba Prefecture and the heads of municipalities around the airport, as well as the president of the airport operator. Narita International Airport Corporation President Fujii Naoki

Kentucky expressed eagerness to move forward with legal procedures that allow for land expropriation. The leaders of the municipalities did not raise any objections. Until now, the company avoided land acquisition by forceful means after it experienced strong protest movements at the time of the construction of the airport. Sources say the airport company will file applications to the central government as early as this fall for approval to apply the land expropriation law. The government previously approved the application of this law in 1969, and this paved the way for the construction of the airport. If approved, a committee in Chiba Prefecture will examine the amount of compensation to be offered and the deadline for the land handover. The airport operator says it will continue negotiations with landowners while moving ahead with the procedures. And those were the main stories for this hour.

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0: Hello and welcome to NHK Newsline. I'm Ross Mihara in Tokyo with the stories at this hour. The first test flight of an experimental reusable rocket was conducted by Japan's Space Agency. The Japan Aerospace Exploration Agency's RVX rocket ascended to an altitude of about 11 meters and moved upright horizontally for some 16 meters before successfully landing. JAXA says the flight lasted for about 40 seconds.
1: I'm relieved that the rocket successfully launched and landed properly. I would like to conduct a detailed inspection and thoroughly review the flight data.
0: Conventional rockets are useless after finishing their one-off missions. This technology is expected to help reduce costs for future flights. The analyzed data from Saturday's flight will be used for the development of an experimental reusable rocket in a joint project with French and German research institutions. SpaceX in the U.S. is one of the leading companies developing reusable rockets. In 2024, it successfully retrieved a rocket designed to carry its large spacecraft Starship into space. A Japan disaster relief medical team has begun operations in an area in Venezuela devastated by two massive earthquakes on June 24. Efforts continue to find people missing under collapsed buildings in the South American country. The Venezuelan government says more than 4,300 have been confirmed dead. In the hard-hit region of La Guaira, facing the Caribbean Sea, a large number of people who lost their homes are taking shelter in parks or on roadsides, raising concerns about health and hygiene. The Japanese team of around 40 staff arrived on Wednesday. They set up tents on a futsal court to hold consulting rooms and X-ray and blood test equipment. A man who complained of eye problems after working to remove debris said he believes Venezuelans will overcome their difficulties with the help of the outside world.
2: I'm truly grateful for the international support.
3: We need to watch closely for a possible outbreak of infectious diseases. Prolonged evacuation is taking a mental toll on the evacuees.
0: She added that the team will listen carefully to the patients and attend to their needs. Typhoon Bavi has made landfall in China's eastern province of Zhejiang and is expected to move northwestward. Weather officials there are warning people in the storm's path to brace for heavy rain and strong winds. Officials say Bavi made landfall at around 11:30 p.m. on Saturday. In Shanghai, northeast of Zhejiang, people hoping to board ferries were seen walking away after services were suspended. More than 380 flights to and from the city's two international airports were canceled on Saturday. High-speed train services were also suspended on some sections of lines running between Shanghai and Zhejiang province. Bavi has also brought strong winds and heavy rain to Taiwan, where more than 100 people were injured. China and North Korea are marking 65 years since signing a landmark friendship treaty. Chinese President Xi Jinping has stressed the importance of the pact, which calls for military assistance between the two countries if either comes under armed attack. Chinese state-run media say Xi made the remark Friday during a meeting with North Korean Premier Park Tae-sung in Beijing. She also told Park that the two countries should resolutely defend their respective sovereignty, security, and development interests. Park said North Korean leader Kim Jong-un has called for bilateral ties to be developed into the strongest strategic relationship. He added that Pyongyang firmly supports Beijing in safeguarding its core interests on issues such as the Taiwan question. Russian presidential spokesperson Dmitry Peskov says the country will continue its military campaign and expand a buffer zone inside Ukraine. The remarks came as Ukraine intensifies its attacks on oil-related facilities in Russia. Peskov said on Friday that as Kyiv attempts to escalate the conflict, Moscow continues to create a wider security zone. Ukrainian President Volodymyr Zelensky posted on social media on Friday that Ukrainian forces had carried out a series of strikes across Russia this week, including in the western Siberian region of Omsk and the southern region of Saratov. Zelensky highlighted the achievement of Ukraine's long-range attacks. He said no Russian oil refinery is beyond the reach of Ukrainian weapons. Russia's finance ministry announced on Thursday that oil and gas revenues for January to June this year fell by 22% year-on-year to about $47.5 billion. The ministry blamed lower oil prices for the drop. Observers are watching to see how Ukraine's continued attacks on Russia will affect its financial situation and funding for military operations. Japan's central and local governments and the operator of Narita Airport have agreed to begin procedures for compulsory land acquisition for a planned third runway. The move marks a key step in expanding the country's major international airport. Narita Airport is located in Chiba Prefecture near Tokyo. Officials aim to increase its capacity.

capacity to accommodate increasing inbound tourism and expand its international logistics networks. The operator has already acquired, or is expected to acquire, more than 95% of the necessary land for the new runway. But it faces difficulties in negotiating with landowners to obtain the remaining part. The opening of the new runway is expected to be delayed by more than 1 year compared to its initial schedule. On Friday, the agreement was made at a meeting attended by land ministry officials, the governor of Chiba Prefecture, the heads of municipalities around the airport, as well as the president of the airport operator. Narita International Airport Corporation President Fujii Naoki expressed eagerness to move forward with legal procedures that allow for land expropriation. The leaders of the municipalities did not raise any objections. Until now, the company avoided land acquisition by forceful means after it experienced strong protest movements at the time of the construction of the airport. Sources say the airport company will file applications to the central government as early as this fall for approval to apply the land expropriation law. The government previously approved the application of this law in 1969, and this paved the way for the construction of the airport. If approved, a committee in Chiba Prefecture will examine the amount of compensation to be offered and the deadline for the land handover. The airport operator says it will continue negotiations with landowners while moving ahead with the procedures.